0: 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Hit Radio 90.
1: Yeah. 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When tolerance brings a tragedy, passion and pain. 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

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Live them all right till the feet's on the ground. Then put your hands up in the air, wave them like I just don't care. And if you're ready to rock, then rock with me. And somebody say, oh yeah!

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I need you, girl, or my heart will bust. I know it's hard for you when I'm far away, but every single hour and every single day, I thank

0: 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If you once find the right person, never let her go away.
1: 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Hit Radio 90.